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0: Are you looking to join a local service club to help give back in the community and at the same time engage and meet new people? Consider joining Kiwanis After Five in Spencer. We meet the first and third Tuesday of the month at the Spencer Golf and Country Club. Our meetings begin at 5:30 right after work, and we keep our meetings to under an hour. Throughout the year, Kiwanis After Five stays active with numerous projects, such as Just Because Roses, Christmas boxes during the Grand Meander, and much more. We also give back by awarding scholarships to graduating seniors. If you want to learn more about Kiwanis After Five or see what we're up to, visit our page on Facebook. Or better yet, we invite you to attend one of our meetings in person at the Spencer Golf and Country Club, Kiwanis After Five of Spencer. A group of like-minded volunteers making a difference in the community, one child at a time.
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What are you waiting for? Become a member. This is Delilah. Thank you so much for joining me tonight on More 104.9.

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1: 633-5452. So that we can talk to you, listen to you, laugh with you, and sometimes cry with you. If you found us for the first time, come on in.

0: there. Welcome to your Tuesday night. So what did you do today? Did you spend some time with the kids, with the family? Did you do a little back to school shopping? Or were you rushing to get to work, to get home, to get dinner fixed? And now it's time for you. I am here for you all night long and the phone lines are open. I would love to hear from you. You're listening to Delilah.
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1: How are you staying cool this summer, I should say? Call me and tell me. I would love to find a song just for you tonight. A song to cool you off on a hot summer night.

0: Taking your request and your dedications and encouraging you to pay your love forward. If somebody has befriended you along the way, if you had a good teacher that encouraged you, if you have a good friend that has supported you, if you had an angel of mercy that showed up from nowhere and helped you in a time of trials or tribulations, pay it forward. 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
9: 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Wherever you are, More 104.9 is right here with you. This is Delilah. Thank you for spending your evening with us.

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2: 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The Clay County Community Foundation has been able to

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2: More 104.9 live Doppler forecast for overnight. We're looking at mostly cloudy conditions. Lows dip near 60 here. For today, partly sunny, then a slight chance of thunderstorms at 10%, highs of 79. Tomorrow night, or rather this evening, Wednesday night, partly cloudy, lows of 58. For more on your weather, log online to more1049.com.

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2: Your More 104.9 live Doppler forecast for overnight. We're looking at mostly cloudy conditions. Lows dip near 60 here for today. Partly sunny, then a slight chance of thunderstorms at 10%. Highs 79. Tomorrow night, or rather this evening, Wednesday night, partly cloudy. Lows 58. 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
1: When severe weather strikes,
2: there is a strong line of thunderstorms moving through northwest Iowa right now.
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3: 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If you're in the path, you need to be seeking shelter immediately.
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5: Your More 104.9 live Doppler forecast for overnight. We're looking at mostly cloudy conditions. Lows dip near 60 here for today. Partly sunny, then a slight chance of thunderstorms at 10%. Highs 79. Tomorrow night, or rather this evening, Wednesday night, partly cloudy. Lows 58. For more on your weather, log online to more1049.com.

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1: Are you looking to join a local service club to help give back in the community and at the same time engage and meet new people? Consider joining Kiwanis After Five in Spencer. We meet the first and third Tuesday of the month at the Spencer Golf and Country Club. Our meetings begin at 5:30 right after work, and we keep our meetings to under an hour. Throughout the year, Kiwanis After Five stays active with numerous projects, such as Just Because Roses, Christmas Boxes during the Grand Meander, and much more. 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
2: More 104.9 live Doppler forecast for overnight. We're looking at mostly cloudy conditions. Lows dip near 60 here for today. Partly sunny, then a slight chance of thunderstorms at 10%. Highs 79. Tomorrow night, or rather this evening, Wednesday night, partly cloudy. Lows 58. For more on your weather, log online to more1049.com.

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2: More 104.9 live Doppler forecast for overnight. We're looking at mostly cloudy conditions. Lows dip near 60 here for today. Partly sunny, then a slight chance of thunderstorms at 10%. Highs 79. Tomorrow night, or rather this evening, Wednesday night, partly cloudy. Lows 58. For more on your weather, log online to more1049.com.

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2: More 104.9 live Doppler forecast for overnight. We're looking at mostly cloudy conditions. Lows dip near 60 here for today, partly sunny, and then a slight chance of thunderstorms at 10%. Highs 79. Tomorrow night, or rather this evening, Wednesday night, partly cloudy, lows 58. For more on your weather, log online to more1049.com.

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They say the holy water's watered down, and this town's lost its faith. Our colors will fade eventually, so if our time is running out, day after day, we'll make the mundane a masterpiece. Oh my, my, oh my, my love, I take one look at you, you're taking me out.

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1: Well, hello there. Come on in. Welcome to Wednesday. Hi, TJ.
2: Good morning, Kevin. 620, 60 degrees currently.
1: Yeah, welcome to the morning show. Cash Call coming up at 7:40, the pop quiz at 7:45, and then right around 8:15, we'll give away another pair of tickets to Fluffy at the Clay County Fair.
2: That's right, Kev. We are excited about that. So have been our listeners.
1: Yes.
2: Everyone we've called so far, knock wood, has answered. So that's a good thing.
1: And remember, keep entering at more1049.com. You can enter up to one time a day. The only way to win is if you enter. If you don't enter, then there's no way that you can win.
2: Yeah. Mm-hmm. And when we call you, you need to answer. You can't just expect us to leave a voicemail, because if you don't answer, we're going to go down the list and pick a new name and call someone new.
1: And then we have another surprise. Remember this?
2: Yes, Kev. You put this out on social media yesterday.
1: Yes, I did.
2: Yeah.
1: You know what I found? Another pair of admission tickets to the Iowa State Fair, which is going on now.
2: That's right. So this is an opportunity to get in on these last two tickets that we have. Is that right, Kev?
1: Right. So we're going to give those away here this morning. Keep it right here for your chance to win. It's all ahead on the morning show, More 104.9.
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4: Cloudy, becoming partly sunny, eventually could see a few afternoon showers, a pretty small chance at upper 70s, upper 50s by tonight, sunny, humid tomorrow, and low 80s by tomorrow night, humid, low 60s, sunny Friday, low 80s by Friday night, low 60s, Saturday sunny, upper 70s, and then on Sunday partly sunny, upper 70s.
5: It is 624, currently 60 degrees. 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

0: As is Am, Ed Sheeran, more 104.9 Chicago. You're the inspiration before that.
1: Good morning, Kevin. 6:31 and 60 degrees out there currently.
0: So, TJ, if you could be on the TV show The Price is Right, if you got to be a contestant and you got to come on down, what game would you hope that she would get to play?
1: Ooh, that's a good one, Kev. Honestly, I'm really good at guessing the actual prices.
0: Sure.
1: If, you know, if they give you a thing of stuffing, is it $1.49 or $4.49? You know, I think I'd be good at that game. I don't know what that one's called. Is there a name for that?
0: Well, there's a whole bunch of different pricing games that usually you play, you know, in order for the opportunity to play the big game.
1: To play the big game. Well, if we're going to go to the big game, I've always loved our Planko.
0: Yeah. So. Well, and that one is, you know, it's strictly chance, you know, but you play the pricing games to see how many Plinko chips
1: that
0: you're going
1: to win.
0: Get.
1: Yep. So I think I would earn a good amount of chips, and then I think I would take my chances. So long as they were like, it's a brand new car.
0: Yeah, that is the best part about being an announcer for Price is Right, is it's a new car. Come on down. Yes. Well, we're bringing a replication of the TV show to the Clay County Fair. Our version of the Prices Are Right, the very first Sunday, September 13th at 5:30 p.m.
1: That's right. It's going to be in the Event Center Ballroom, and this is a free show, Kev. And if you get there ahead of time before the 5:30 start time and register yourself, that will give you a chance for us to pick your name to come on down and participate in the show.
0: Yes, and you do have to be at least 18 years of age to be able to come on down, and we'll have big games, we'll have even bigger prizes, the big wheel, and the showcase showdown.
1: $10,000 in prizes is what we have, Kev, that we're going to be giving away. And like you like to say, we're going to give it away no matter what.
0: No matter what. They'll be guaranteed winners. And even if you don't get the chance to come on down, you could end up winning a prize.
1: That's right. That's right. So this is something you're not going to want to miss. It is a fun day. It's a free show, Sunday, September 13th. Kevin gets all dressed up and George shaves.
0: Rhonda gets all gussied up too.
1: Absolutely. Yeah.
0: The Clay County Fair Queen will be there as well.
1: Yeah. It is a good time, honestly. So get yourself there a little early so you can register to come on down.
0: More details at more1049.com.
2: ABC News, I'm Sherry Preston. Congressman Byron Donalds has won the Republican nomination for Florida governor, and former Representative David Jolly has picked up the Democratic nod, setting the stage for a fall campaign to replace outgoing Governor Ron DeSantis in November. Democrats

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0: 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Billy Joel on Bore 104.9. Rihanna and Umbrella before that.
1: Good morning, Kevin. 60 degrees out there currently.
0: Don't think you'll need the umbrella today. Yeah, there is a small chance of some showers in the afternoon, but we're talking like 20%. And last night to the north of us in Dickinson County, they did get some showers. Also up in Osceola, Jackson County as well. Even a little bit in Emmett County, but we stay dry here in Spencer.
1: And it's looking really good this morning. I mean, beautiful sunrise this morning.
0: Yeah. Mm-hmm. This is a story that reminds everybody to keep your doors shut.
1: Yes.
0: Keep your doors shut. Why? Yeah. Because a woman in Kentucky woke up the other morning to find this in her house.
2: My sister started calling me at like 5 in the morning, and I answered the call, and she was like, bro, there's a bear, and it just walked out of your house, and it came down your steps. It came and looked at me dead in the eyes on my side of the yard. She said she actually heard the table shatter from inside her house, and she thought that it was a car wreck outside. I'm a little sad over my KFC. Definitely don't leave your leftover KFC on the kitchen table, and make sure your door is shut very well.
0: Bro, there's a bear in your house.
1: I would be so, I'm so glad I wouldn't have, I would not want to wake up and find that. You know what I mean? That would be a scary thing to come downstairs because the glass table broke that had the KFC on it. You would think that would wake you up.
0: Mm-hmm.
1: And if you came down, would you fight that bear, Kev, for the KFC if it had it in its hands, just broke your table? Would you fight for the KFC?
0: No, I sure wouldn't. There is nothing that I would fight that bear over.
1: No.
0: Nothing. You hear me?
1: No. That's, yeah. What what is it with animals invading homes lately? It feels like when we talk about an animal, it's doing something crazy in a restaurant or in a house or, you know.
0: You know, and bears are pretty vicious. And I don't think they understand, you know, compassion for human and the need for food.
1: No, there's definitely not any trigger in the brain that makes them think, you know, maybe I shouldn't swipe at these people. Maybe they could help me instead kill them, take their KFC, eat both perhaps.
0: Yeah. I mean, for a bear to a human, us humans are like floppy fish.
1: Yeah.
0: You know?
1: Especially me. I'm bite size over here.
0: Well, I do try to keep my doors shut. I even lock them. Mm-hmm. Not that there's a big bear population in Northwest Iowa. I'm not too concerned about it. And if I do have KFC, number one, I eat it. And if I have any left over, I would put it in the fridge.
1: Right? Now, Kev, have you ever had a crazy animal encounter? Like a raccoon got in or a possum or anything like that in your life? Mm. I know your mom and dad have. They had a little snake issue for a minute there.
0: Yes, yes, they did. Boy, I don't bring that up. No. I've never had an issue of an animal in my house that shouldn't be, but now you wait, I'll come home and I'll find a mouse.
1: Something. I hope not, Kev. We, in the office when I was working in Omaha, we had a back door we would often leave open in a patio area, you know, and it was fenced in. So we never thought anything about it. Well, one day a possum crawled into the office and we heard the gal that was at our front desk just scream because the possum was walking right by her.
0: Oh.
1: And we ended up trapping it under a recycle container. And if you would have seen how many employees it took to get us to get it outside, we almost lost the whole day, Kev.
0: Well, I remember a number of years ago at the radio station, we had an infestation of mice in our building.
1: Oh.
0: It was not a fun time, let me tell you. Somebody who's terrified of mice.
1: That was not good.
0: I was terrified to come to work. Now, I was terrified.
1: Now you've got me nervous, Kev. I'm worried about mice and bears.
0: And then when we were in the old building out at the fairgrounds, the old chicken coop, before we built the current depot building.
1: Okay.
0: there would be a lot of things. There would be mice and there would be gophers. And one time we did find, I think it might have been a possum or something.
1: Right, yeah.
0: And this was during the fair, my very first year in that building. And it was in the room right behind the studio I was in. And I saw it through the window. And I'm like, I'm serious. I'm 20 years old. And I'm like, somebody do something.
1: I'm telling you right now to Lamb that if there's anything that happens out at the Depot building, I am out and I'm back in this studio and we're calling it in.
0: Huh. What can I do to scare TJ?
1: No, let's not even consider that. And for those of you listening, do not bring anything out to the fair to try to scare us in the Depot building.
0: I'm not worried about me. What I'm worried about is you.
1: Yeah, me too.
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0: See a shower and upper 70s tonight, down to the upper 50s and clear. Sunny and humid tomorrow, low 80s. By tomorrow night, humid and low 60s. Low 80s and sunny on Friday. Friday night, down to the low 60s. And then sunny on Saturday, upper 70s.
1: It is 6:51, 60 degrees currently. For more weather, go to more1049.com.

0: 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Now, doctors of what, we can't be too sure about, but you should just listen anyway to be safe.
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0: I heard it from a friend. Heard you've been messing around. 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Take it on the run. See ya and cheap thrills ahead of that.
1: Good morning, Kevin. 659, 60 degrees currently.
0: Yeah, news time. We'll do that coming up next on more 104.9.
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0: News, a Hartley man is facing a felony drug charge after authorities allegedly found over a dozen THC vape pens during a traffic stop in Clay County. According to court records, a Clay County Sheriff's deputy conducted a traffic stop on U.S. Highway 18 on June 26th. During the stop, authorities allegedly discovered 20 THC vape pens in the vehicle. The driver, identified as 21-year-old Cruz Angel Tomeo Gonzalez of Hartley, is also accused of admitting to investigators that he traveled to Minnesota to pursue the vape pens to resell in Iowa. Tomeo Gonzalez is charged with controlled substance violation, a Class D felony. Court records indicate Tomeo Gonzalez has entered a plea of not guilty. No trial outcome, sentencing, dismissal, or other disposition has been recorded, and the case remains active in Clay County District Court.
1: And nationally known cabaret singer Marilyn May is performing for her 70th consecutive year this week in Okoboji.
4: We're the Great American Songbook, the old and the new and the good music of our America that I love doing, and all the great performers, the Cole Porter and the George Gershwin and the great composers of our time, you know. We have packed houses, and thank you, dear heaven. The people come and they sit and they enjoy and they react. And I always sing to the audience, not for them. It's different. I sing to you and want to talk to you and sing to you. And I love that aspect of my interpretation of entertaining.
1: May's first local gig was in 1956, when the ballroom at the New Inn wasn't completed yet and she had to sing in the lobby. In more recent years, she has been performing on stage at the Pearson Lakes Art Center. May's Wikipedia page says that she has set a record with 78 appearances on The Tonight Show with Johnny Carson. She was given a choice to do two songs or one song in an interview, and she always chose the two songs.
4: He would sit at his desk, and when I would come on, he would do these wonderful introductions about me. I couldn't have bought that. I couldn't have paid for those, the things that he would say, the complimentary things, the wonderful things he would talk to me before I sang. And then he would completely turn his chair around to face me over there. The audience is out here, and my singing was over there. The band was over there, and he would completely turn his body to pay attention to every song that I sang. He loved music and wanted to be a musician too, you know.
1: May was nominated for Best New Artist at the 1966 Grammys, and her hit song Step to the Rear was Iowa Governor Bob Rae's campaign song and was also used 2 years on a national Lincoln Mercury car commercials. May performed last night and will be performing tonight, Wednesday, at the Pearson Lake Art Center. She turned 98 in April. And for more news, go to more1049.com.
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0: Clouds and then sunshine today. Upper 70s. Could see a small shower. Upper 50s by tonight. Sunny but humid tomorrow. Low 80s by tomorrow night. Low 60s. Sunny Friday. Low 80s. Friday night, small chance of rain. Low 60s. Saturday, it'll be sunny and upper 70s.
1: It is 7:05, 60 degrees currently. For more weather, go to more1049.com.

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1: Every morning, it's like going into a danger zone with you, TJ.
2: That is true. Yes, enter with caution.
1: 7:09 right now. So yesterday, and I'm giving you full credit for this, I had nothing to do with it. I didn't even know that you were working on this behind the scenes.
2: Yeah, Kev, we got a little creative. Avery did help me on this. I got to give her a little shout out as well between the two of us, because we were talking about, you know, what's something that we could show, put online, and I wanted to kind of get the idea out there to the Iowa State Fair folks that maybe, just maybe, they would add to their butter sculpture collection a bust of you and I.
1: A bust.
2: Yes, a butter bust, Kev. And if you haven't seen it, it is up online right now on our social media on Facebook.
1: Yes.
2: And it looks good, Kev. And
1: can I just say something? You did not carve this.
2: No.
1: This isn't real.
2: No.
1: This is what we call AI.
2: Exactly, Kev. But look at how detailed and this gives someone, an artist, an actual real artist, an opportunity to go in and say, you know what, I could do this. We got to have somebody here in Spencer that knows how to carve butter.
1: The problem is we would be wasting a lot of butter. And that's what hurts, because I love butter.
2: Well, what if we
1: did butter on my popcorn?
2: What if we did this, Kev? What if we left our butter bust at the Kiwanis Cafe, and so at breakfast you could get a little swipe of butter to put on your toast on your line through.
1: Mm-hmm.
2: And by the end of the fair, we would have given away ourselves.
1: Fully, we would have. Yes. I will say the sculpture that has been created, I have a fuller head of hair.
2: Yeah, there's
1: now you are completely bald.
2: I got nothing, and I don't even know how they were able to even get some of the detail on that butter of the little bit that I've got, but there's some texture that AI, you know, that artist, whoever it was, R2D2.
1: But a lot of comments, a lot of people said, oh, too cute, and let's see, funny, absolutely, we need to do this. Somebody even said, how about sneaking Rhonda in there, too? Well, I suppose we could do that.
2: We might need to have a butter bust of Rhonda as well.
1: Yeah. Hers would be more popular.
2: I think so. Uh-huh. I think so.
1: Uh-huh.
2: Now, did you see that the CEO of Iowa State Fair, who happened to be the director of our Clay County Fair,
1: well, yes,
2: he did comment, Kev, and he didn't necessarily say he's fully on board, but he did say it was a good idea.
1: He said, yeah, sounds like a great idea. Ha ha. Well, the next time I talk to him, I'll chat with him.
2: You know, there's got to be a way, Kev. I think it's time that the Iowa State Fair recognize what we do for our listeners in Northwest Iowa and celebrate with a butter bust.
1: I think we have a better chance of maybe trying to get that here at the Clay County Fair than at the Iowa State Fair.
2: Well, who do I got to call? If you're a butter sculptor, you call us at the station. We're going to put you to work.
1: How are we going to pay him?
2: With butter.
1: No.
2: They can keep it when they're done, Kev.
1: Now, that's a rotten deal. Who would take that kind of deal?
2: And a More 104.9 coffee mug. I mean, those are the things at my disposal.
1: Okay, yeah. So if you haven't checked out the photo, you can go to our Facebook page that is up there. Feel free to comment on how much you like it or how much you don't like it, for that matter.
2: And don't call the Clay County Fair, because they've already told us they don't want to have to deal with this. So don't tell them that we need it. They already know it's not going to happen.
1: Leanne Womack, I hope you dance more 104.9 with more butter.

0: It is so easy, Olivia Dean, and more 104.9 ahead of that, Leon Womack, and I hope you dance.
1: Good morning, Kevin. 719, 61 degrees currently.
0: Yeah, it's Wednesday. We're halfway through the week. That is a good thing, as I like to say.
1: It is a good thing. This is one of my favorite days of the week because it makes me look forward to coming on the downhill slide of the week.
0: Yes, exactly. Coming up, we have a check of the weather. How will the weather be here for the rest of the weekend? A very special surprise. We just might do that here next year on more 104.9.
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0: Check of the weather. Cloudy, eventually becoming sunny today, mid upper 70s. Made it to 84 yesterday, so a little cooler. Upper 50s by tonight. Sunny and humid tomorrow. Low 80s by tomorrow night, clear. Down to the low 60s. Sunny on Friday, low 80s. Friday night, down to the low 60s. And then Saturday, sunny, upper 70s.
1: It is 722, 61 degrees currently. For more weather, go to more1049.com.
0: All right, I said that I had another pair of admission tickets to the Iowa State Fair.
1: That's right, Kev. Maybe
0: somebody plans on going this weekend, or maybe even today or tomorrow, Friday, whenever. We can get you in for free. We can hook you up. You have to be caller number 5, and you've got some admission tickets to the Iowa State Fair.
1: Caller number 5, 580-1049. Are we doing this now, Kev?
0: Let's do it right now.
1: All right, caller number 5.
0: 580-1049.

0: Maroon 5 and the Gym Class Heroes. Yeah, Stereo Hearts on More 104.9.
1: Good morning, Kevin. 61 degrees out there currently.
0: Okay, you got to be caller number 5. And guess what? You're going to the Iowa State Fair.
2: That is awesome.
0: Yes. Good morning. Who's this?
2: This is Raylan Ritchie.
1: Well, good morning, Raylan. How are you doing this morning?
2: I'm good. How are you guys?
0: We're good, too. Yeah.
1: We're excited for you that you're going to be going to the Iowa State Fair.
2: Well, I am, too, because I have never been.
1: Oh, nice.
0: Well, this will be a real treat for you.
2: Yeah, I think so.
0: So make sure you go see the butter cow.
2: Oh, I will.
1: And if you talk to anybody in charge, Raylan, just encourage them to consider the butter bust of Kevin and TJ.
2: Oh, I will do that.
0: Well, Raylan, congratulations. I'm so glad you're tuning in this morning.
2: Well, thank you so much, guys.
0: Well, you're very welcome, and you have a great time down in Des Moines at the State Fair.
1: Yeah, we hope that you take a few pictures, Raylan, when you're down there and send those back to us. We'd love to see the fun you have.
0: And you tell them that it's your first time there, they will roll out the red carpet for you.
1: Yeah, mm-hmm. And they might even make a butter bus just for you.
0: They might. Never say never. It's 7:31, the cash call coming up in 9 minutes.
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1: Hello.
0: Hello, Jonathan Hibbing. How are you?
1: Good, good.
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2: Good morning, Jonathan.
1: Morning.
0: You are the cash call winner today, my friend.
1: Oh, that's quite the surprise.
0: Right. Surprise. So you get a beverage of Black Earth Java and a certificate to the prime rib.
1: Awesome. Thank you.
0: Yeah, you're welcome. So what do you have going on today?
1: Just work.
0: Yeah, working away. I'm on a Wednesday. So, Jonathan, we appreciate your time and for taking the call. We will get this sent out to you. And at the end of the month, guess what?
2: He's going to be put in for the 250 jackpot prize, Kev.
0: The 250?
2: Jackpot. Did I not saying it again right? Yeah,
0: $250 jackpot. Yes.
2: I always end up saying jack prize, Kev. You know that.
0: We'll get there one day.
2: Oh, we need all the work we can.
0: News is on the way. We'll do birthdays and anniversaries here at about 8:10. But next, we'll do the pop quiz on More 104.9. 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
0: 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Back to school time. So it's all about back to school trivia. Today's question, what do you carry books and supplies in?
2: What do you carry books and supplies in, Kev? Mm-hmm. If you know, 580-1049.
0: Mm-hmm.
2: What do you carry books and supplies in at school?
0: Yes, I was always very particular about the one I had.
2: You were?
0: Oh, yeah. I had to have a certain one.
2: I was always pretty hard on the ones that I had. They were lucky if they lasted to the middle of the year.
0: Yeah, I had to have a new one every year. 580-1049, what do you carry books and supplies in? Tell us this morning.

0: I want you to know who I am, Iris, by the Goo Goo Dolls on More 104.9. Kelly Clarkson, and behind these hazel eyes, ahead of that also.
1: Good morning, Kevin. 61 degrees currently.
0: Okay, we're doing it. We're dialing.

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1: And 61 degrees currently, Kev.
0: Back to school trivia. What do you carry books and supplies in? Anybody know?
1: Well, Rob Hansen of Esterville did, Kev, and it is a backpack.
0: Yes, a trusty backpack.
1: That's right. And you said that you were kind of particular about yours, and I was really rough on mine.
0: Well, my very first backpack was an Incredible Hulk backpack.
1: An Incredible Hulk. Backpack, Kev. I can actually see you with
0: that. And it was green. And it was very scary. Nobody ever wanted to steal my book bag because it was the Incredible Hulk.
1: You knew right away what to do to protect yourself, Kev.
0: And then when I got a little bit older, like around fourth and fifth grade, I did have a backpack, and it was Hulk Hogan. So I moved from one Hulk to the next.
1: To the next Hulk, yes. Well, that gives me an idea of what to look for a gift for you, Kev, because if I could find a Hulk Hogan backpack or even a lunchbox, that, I think, might be right up your alley.
0: I only had one lunchbox, and that was, I think, in the first grade. Otherwise, I never did bring lunch.
1: Did you do school lunches more than you did bring lunches from home?
0: Yeah, definitely.
1: What was your favorite lunch?
0: My favorite lunch? Oh, gosh. I liked the school pizza.
1: Yep. Did they cut it in the square?
0: They did.
1: Yep. Yep. Yes. Yeah. I love the Crispito, and to this day, I still love a good Crispito, Kev.
0: Oh, yeah. Absolutely. What was one subject in school that you dreaded?
1: That I dreaded all the time. Quite honestly, it was algebra with Mr. Siepkes.
0: See, when I was in elementary school, I hated English. I hated it.
1: Really?
0: But then when I got into high school, that started to turn, and I started to enjoy it a little bit more.
1: Yeah.
0: And then in college, it got a little bit harder.
1: Sure, sure,
0: But I did learn more in college.
1: I would agree, Kev. I actually applied myself in college. Not to say that I didn't apply myself in middle and high school, but my grades were not the best in middle and high school. I was lucky to get into college. Mm-hmm. But when I went to college, I actually was on the dean's list, if you can believe it or not, the entire time I was there.
0: Mm-hmm. Yeah. See, you applied yourself, and look at what happened.
1: Well, I also had my mom telling me, you're paying for that, so go to class.
0: Yeah, well, when I went to college, I mean, there was a light switch that went off, and like, you know, you really should get good grades.
1: Yeah.
0: And then there was the thing of, well, you know, you're paying to be here, and if you fail, then you pay to do it again.
1: Yeah.
0: And that didn't bode well with mom and dad.
1: No.
0: So they were also like, you better get this figured out.
1: Yeah. Right away, kid.
0: 7:55 right now. And Jonathan Hibbing in Hartley, he did answer our call at 7:40 to be the cash call winner.
1: That's right. He's getting the beverage at Black Earth Java and a gift certificate to Prime Rib.
0: Now we have one other thing that we need to do this morning.
1: We do, Kev, and it's going to be coming up. So get your phone on, be around your phone, because if you don't answer, you're not going to be able to get in on this.
0: Gabriel Iglesias at the Clay County Fair. We have another pair of tickets to give away along with gate admission passes. You have to enter at more1049.com. And then, as TJ was saying, we call somebody at random from everybody who has entered. We call you, but you have to answer in order to win.
1: That's right. So turn the volume up, get it handy, my friends, because Kevin and I we're ready.
0: And this is what I would do. I know it's at 8:15. A lot of you will probably be at work by then. If you're maybe in a staff meeting or you're having to meet with a client,
1: you answer that call.
0: You're going to have to put them on hold so you can answer our call.
1: Yeah. Put us on speaker. We'll make a great moment together.
0: And I think if your boss is in the room and your boss is talking to you, they're going to understand. They're like, oh, they're calling you to give you tickets to Fluffy. Say no more.
1: Yeah, they will. In fact, I think the bosses, they appreciate when you snap at them and tell them, hold on. Yeah.
0: And if you want us to write a note to basically give an excuse as to why you had to leave the room to be on the phone, happy to do that.
1: Absolutely. We've got an auto pin over here at the studio.
0: Nothing AI can't create. So be ready. 8:15. We'll do that on More 104.9.
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0: The board received a facility study last week. The architect recommends demolishing old portions of the elementary and high schools to be replaced with new construction. Superintendent Dave Smith says district patrons can give their opinions at a public hearing tonight.
3: I think it's really important to hear what people think in a positive way, and you're going to hear some things that people probably don't agree with, and it all needs to be said to the board, and that'll give them a chance to process you know, what kind of decision they want to make and how big of a bite they want to take off on this this venture.
0: The estimate from Beck Engineering would be $28.5 million for a new gym and classrooms at the elementary. Smith says that might be more economical than putting money into the existing structure.
3: When you talk about the size and the shape of the classroom, when you talk about the HVAC system, when you talk about how thin the walls are, when you talk about only having electricity on one wall, the lighting, etc., it's just out of its life expectancy. And many parts of the buildings are out of their life expectancy, and everybody in this district has done a terrific job of maintaining everything. I'm really proud of the way our people have kept it together, but at some point you have to look seriously about a complete replacement.
0: Now, adding a new wing and renovating the existing high school to bring industrial arts into the main building would cost around $24.5 million. Smith says they've already been told by employers the upgrades are needed.
3: We've heard from a lot of businesses that they support us being the best we could possibly be, not only in the classroom, but with facilities and everything else. When you have competition out there, you know, they're trying to recruit and retain people into this community for jobs, and not always a tough thing to do in this area, and some seasonal jobs, and it's a cold climate area. So we want to do whatever we can to be the best, and our job was just to provide the information, and the board's job is now to make a decision on if they want to move forward.
0: The public hearing on the Spirit Lake School Master Plan will be at 5 p.m. today in the Sammy Center. A decision on construction would be needed soon to place a bond issue on the November 3rd election ballot.
1: And the Palo Alto County is moving forward with repairs to several drainage districts damaged during the 2024 floods. A public hearing was held Tuesday, August 11th, on proposed repairs to drainage districts 61, 80, 84, and 175. Engineer Colin Klingbeil of Jacobson Westergaard told landowners his firm was hired to assess the flood-related damage throughout the county's drainage system following the state and federal disaster declarations tied to last year's flooding. Klingbeil and FEMA-eligible repairs can receive assistance.
4: FEMA-eligible repairs to open ditches, there's funding available. And so that would be 75% of that would be paid with federal funding, 10% with state funding, and the remaining 15% would be, you know, to the drainage district.
1: Klingbeil said that the county has

0: Already received a large amount of federal funding, but expects more in the future.
1: We got $208,000 on June 29th from federal funding. So FEMA has said yes, and $208,000 has been received. There's another 10% from the state that we would be expecting to get us up to that $235,000. And I don't see any reason why that won't happen. It's just at a different timeline than FEMA.
0: Most of the flood damage identified involved erosion along open drainage ditches. And following the hearing, drainage trustees approved the proposed repairs for drainage districts 61, 80, 84, and 175. Trustees also set a bid letting for drainage district 61 at the Palo Alto County Courthouse boardroom on Tuesday, September 1st at 9 a.m. And for more news, go to more1049.com.
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5: Clouds and eventually becoming sunny, upper 70s. Tonight it'll be clear, but upper 50s. Sunny, humid by tomorrow, low 80s. Tomorrow night a few showers and low 60s. Friday sunny, low 80s. Friday night, low 60s. And then Saturday, sunny, upper 70s.
0: It is 803, 62 degrees. For more weather, go to more1049.com.

0: Damn, You're Looking Perfect by Ed Sheeran on More 104.9. Brian Adams and Summer of 69 right before that also.
1: You're looking pretty good too, Kev. 63 degrees out there currently. Let's celebrate some listeners.

0: Celebrating birthdays today, August 19th, Gary Heffling has a birthday. He's 65. Melissa Ninsel-Pyle, happy 40th birthday. Katie Wilson of Milford, Elvira Schwartz of Marcus, Donna Israel of Spencer, Ron and Susan Sikora of Ruthven, 37 years together. Mike Wilbur of Primgar, Dave Rowley in Spirit Lake is 72, and Rochelle Wagner in Spencer has a birthday today.
1: Happy birthday to each of you, and happy anniversary for those celebrating. Hope you guys make this Wednesday the best you can.
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1: Good morning, Kevin. 64 degrees out there currently. Let's give someone a little joy, shall we?
0: All right, that's the plan. We're going to call. Okay. Now, we just need them to answer, TJ.
1: That's right, Kev. If they don't, they're not going to win.
0: Hello, Barb Eby. Is this you?
2: Yes, it is.
0: Well, hello, Barb. It's Kevin and TJ from Mora 104.9.
2: Well, good morning.
1: Good morning, Barb. Happy Wednesday to ya.
2: Oh, yeah.
0: Are you wondering why we're calling you?
2: Well, did you draw my name?
0: We did draw your name, but what did we draw your name for?
2: The tickets to the fair.
0: Yes. Well, not only tickets to the fair, but you're going to see Gabriel Iglesias on Sunday, September 13th.
2: All right.
1: We're going to make sure you have a great time and that you laugh a lot, my friend.
2: I'm sure I will. I love comedians. I think they're just great.
0: And he is one of the best.
2: So I have tickets for Lee Greenwood. I'm looking forward to that.
0: Oh, yeah. Well, now you'll be going to two shows, two nights in a row, Fluffy on Sunday night, and then Lee Greenwood on Monday night.
2: All right. So do I come out and pick those up then, Kevin?
0: Yes, you do.
1: Now, Barb, if you've got two shows under your belt, why don't you just do all of them and you can be our entertainment correspondent?
0: Yeah.
2: So, well, I probably can't do that, Kevin.
0: Well, you never know unless you try. Barb Eby, congratulations, winner number 3.
1: That's right. And Barb, be sure to show up a little early on Sunday and join us for the Prices Are Right at the ballroom tent.
0: Right. In the Event Center Ballroom. You can come on down. Be a big couple of days at the Clay County Fair. So make sure you get entered at more1049.com. Tomorrow, we'll give away another pair of tickets to see Fluffy.
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1: Good morning, Kevin. 65 degrees out there currently, and Jonathan Hibbing was our cash call winner this morning, getting that beverage at Black Earth Java and the gift certificate to Prime Rib.
0: Way to go, Jonathan Hibbing, and at the end of the month, you'll have a chance at $250 cold hard cash.

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0: Well, at the fair, we're going to be handing out recipes again, America's favorites, recipes that have been handed down in your family for generations.
1: That's right, Kev. The deadline for this is going to be August 21st. So send us those recipes, and we're going to choose 12 of them. And if we feature one of the recipes that you've sent, we're going to give you a pair of complimentary gate admission passes.
0: It's that easy. So start submitting at more1049.com. Hang tight. Dua Lipa is on the way. Cher is on the way. Also UB40 in the 9 o'clock hour.
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0: Jesse James by Cher. 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And before she went into it, she said, I do hate this song. I really hate it, but I'm going to sing it for you anyway.
1: Well, thank goodness she sang it for us, Kev. 66 degrees out there currently, and hopefully nobody gets shot down like Jesse James.
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0: Olivia Dean, It's So Easy to Fall in Love with Me, before that Love, and also UB40.
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0: Every morning at about 8:15, we give away tickets to Fluffy Gabriel Iglesias at the Clay County Fair. This morning, we called Barb Eby.
2: Well, did you draw my name?
0: We did draw your name, but what did we draw your name for?
2: The tickets to the fair.
0: Yes. Well, not only tickets to the fair, but you're going to see Gabriel Iglesias on Sunday, September 13th.
2: All right.
1: We're going to make sure you have a great time and that you laugh a lot, my friend.
2: I'm sure I will. I love comedians. I think they're just great.
0: Well, Barb, you will enjoy Gabriel Iglesias on Sunday, September 13th.
1: We've got two more chances, Kev. Thursday, tomorrow, and Friday we'll be calling you, so make sure you answer that call.
0: Yeah, get entered at more1049.com.
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0: More 104.9, here's a check of the weather. Becoming sunny today, mid upper 70s, winds at about 5, upper 50s and clear by tonight. Tomorrow, sunny but humid, low 80s. By tomorrow night, down to the low 60s. Sunny Friday, low 80s. Friday night, down to the low 60s. Saturday, it'll be sunny, upper 70s. Partly sunny on Sunday, upper 70s.
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2: Good morning, Kevin. 66 degrees out there currently.
1: Well, this has been making some headlines in the news. A TV news anchor was trying to record some promos on the set. This was in Detroit on TV Fox 2. Taryn Asher is the name of the anchor. And in the middle of recording, they were having some conversations, the anchor and the producer, about the script and about editing. And the cameras were rolling. They were continuing to record. And there was a bit of an argument, an altercation.
2: You sometimes have to be aware of where you're at and if things are still rolling when you're getting conversations.
1: And just another reminder that not everybody in the workplace gets along.
3: I'm going to have to do that again. I am. I'm in Amy's script, the Amy's Angels one. There was the second thing didn't make sense, so I was just trying to fix that part. And I can't wait for you to go through them all, and then I go through them, because then I'm already getting ready by then. But this time we had to do the PSAs, so. Finish what? Go ahead. I don't think you are. You're walking out really angry. Jeez, oh, Pete. Grow up. I'm so done with her antics, telling on me every 5 seconds. I'm done.
1: Jeez, oh, Pete.
2: You know what, Kev? It's moments like this that I actually appreciate working with you, because we always find a way to laugh. Even when we get frustrated, we kind of joke with each other to get through it.
1: Yes.
2: Very rarely have we ever, I don't even think you and I have ever had a moment where we've been like, I have to leave the room because I cannot be in this person's presence.
1: No, we've never had a temper tantrum of any type like that, like she clearly did.
2: Yeah.
1: But yeah, obviously some drama going on behind the scenes.
2: That's true.
1: Well, thank goodness that wasn't live TV.

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1: Good morning, Kevin. 66 degrees currently.
0: Jonathan Hibbing, our cash call winner today. Congratulations, beverage at Black Earth Java, and a certificate to the prime rib.
1: And Barb Eby was our Fluffy Iglesias ticket winner. We've got two more chances, Kev, tomorrow and Friday, so you got to go online, more1049.com, and get yourself registered.
0: That's right. It's easy to do. And then if we call you tomorrow at 8:15, make sure you answer to win.
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0: More 104.9, here's a check of the weather. Becoming sunny today, mid upper 70s, winds at about 5, upper 50s, and clear by tonight. Tomorrow, sunny but humid, low 80s. By tomorrow night, down to the low 60s. Sunny Friday, low 80s. Friday night, down to the low 60s. Saturday, it'll be sunny, upper 70s. Partly sunny on Sunday, upper 70s.
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That's Luke Combs, Fast Car. 10 o'clock hour. Rob Thomas started it with Ever the Same. I'm Stephen Cutler, and I am ever with you up until 2 o'clock here today anyway. And I've got some Shakira coming on next here. This one's called Wherever, Whenever on More 104.9. 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
0: This is your More 104.9 live Doppler forecast. Mostly cloudy, then becoming partly sunny. A slight chance of showers and thunderstorms. Highs in the mid-70s and east winds around 5, becoming southwest around 5 this afternoon. Chance of rain is 20%. Tonight, mostly clear. Lows in the upper 50s. Southwest winds around 5. Thursday, mostly sunny, humid with highs in the lower 80s. Thursday night, mostly clear. A slight chance of showers and thunderstorms in the evening with lows in the lower 60s. Highs in the lower 80s on Friday. And then a slight chance of showers Friday night. Lows in the lower 60s. For more weather, go online anytime at more1049.com.

0: Corey Hart and sunglasses at night in the middle of your 10 o'clock hour here. We've got a quick break before getting into some Train and Calling All Angels, a classic from them. Of course, we are in the business of playing 30 minutes of music every hour here at More 104.9. Looking ahead at your next 30-minute block, that's going to feature some Jennifer Lopez, Phil Collins, Taylor Swift, and a whole lot more, so stay tuned for that. Still a lot to get to before then, though. 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

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Download our app so you can listen to us anytime. Justin Bieber's coming on next, brings on a guest to feature on this track here. This is Let Me

0: That's Miles Smith bringing you Stargazing. 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At the Pearson Lakes Arts Center tonight at 7:30, Marilyn May, and then a Pro Farmer Midwest Crop Tour is going on in Spencer, and that is also today. Thursday, Yoga with Mandy at 8:30 in the morning at Arts on Grand in Spencer. 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On Saturday at 10 o'clock, it's Spencer Daybreaker Kiwanis meeting at the Clay County Fairgrounds at 10 o'clock. Also, Lakes Area Senior Activities Center is having an educational senior fair at 10 o'clock on Saturday. Open Studio at Arts on Grand at 10 o'clock on Saturday as well. And those are just a few of the events coming up in the next few days here that you can see on our calendar. 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
3: This is your More 104.9 Live Doppler forecast. Mostly cloudy, then becoming partly sunny. A slight chance of showers and thunderstorms. Highs in the mid-70s and east winds around 5, becoming southwest around 5 this afternoon. Chance of rain is 20%. Tonight, mostly clear. Lows in the upper 50s. Southwest winds around 5. Thursday, mostly sunny. Humid with highs in the lower 80s. Thursday night, mostly clear. A slight chance of showers and thunderstorms in the evening with lows in the lower 60s. Highs in the lower 80s on Friday. And then a slight chance of showers Friday night. Lows in the lower 60s. For more weather, go online anytime at more1049.com.

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Getting into your 11 o'clock hour here on More 104.9. That was the Chainsmokers. Halsey joins them on that track with Closer. And we've got some Go West coming on next for you here. This is the King of Wishful Thinking. 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

0: Olivia Dean, Man I Need on Moore 104.9. Gabriel Fluffy Iglesias is coming to the Clay County Fair Sunday, September 13th. If you don't have tickets to the show, Moore 104.9 can hook you up. 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Kevin and TJ will pick a random name from all the entries and personally call them. If they answer the call, they win a pair of tickets and gate admission passes. If nobody answers, Moore 104.9 will keep calling random entries until there is a winner. There will be a total of 5 winners, and you must be 18 years of age to win.
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0: This is your Moore 104.9 live Doppler forecast. Mostly cloudy, then becoming partly sunny. A slight chance of showers and thunderstorms. Highs in the mid-70s and east winds around 5, becoming southwest around 5 this afternoon. Chance of rain is 20%. Tonight, mostly clear. Lows in the upper 50s. Southwest winds around 5. Thursday, mostly sunny. Humid with highs in the lower 80s. Thursday night, mostly clear. A slight chance of showers and thunderstorms in the evening with lows in the lower 60s. Highs in the lower 80s on Friday. And then a slight chance of showers Friday night. Lows in the lower 60s. For more weather, go online anytime at more1049.com.

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Minnesota Twins picked up a nice win last night against the Atlanta Braves, and that actually gives them the series win there. So the Twins now take the first two games of that series, and they prepare for tonight's contest with Atlanta, trying to complete the sweep of that one. And you can hear Twins baseball summer long on News Radio 102.5 and AM 1240 KICD. Let's get some Rascal Flatts going here. The light is a high.

0: 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Some of the biggest songs ever. 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

Sabrina Carpenter here on More 104.9, bringing you Espresso as we now dig into some Kim Wilde. That's coming on next. You keep me hanging on More 104.9, picking you up during

0: Kim Wilde and You Keep Me Hanging On, more 104.9. 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
3: I'm Anthony Gonzalez with your More 104.9 News Brief. The Spirit Lake School Board received a facility study last week. The architect recommends demolishing old portions of the elementary and high schools to be replaced with new construction. Superintendent Dave Smith says district patrons can give their opinions at a public hearing this evening.
4: I think it's really important to hear what people think in a positive way, and you're going to hear some things that people probably don't agree with, and it all needs to be said to the board, and that'll give them a chance to process what kind of decision they want to make and how big of a bite they want to take off on this venture.
3: The estimate from Beck Engineering would be $28.5 million for a new gym and classrooms at the elementary. Smith says that might be more economical than putting money into the existing structure.
4: When you talk about the size and the shape of the classroom, when you talk about the HVAC system, when you talk about how thin the walls are, when you talk about only having electricity on one wall, the lighting, etc., it's just out of its life expectancy. And many parts of the buildings are out of their life expectancy, and everybody in this district has done a terrific job of maintaining everything. I'm really proud of the way our people have kept it together, but at some point you have to look seriously about a complete replacement.
3: Adding a new wing and renovating the existing high school to bring industrial arts into the main building would cost an estimated $24.5 million. Smith says they've already been told by employers that the upgrades are needed.
4: When you talk about the size and the shape of the classroom, when you talk about the HVAC system, when you talk about how thin the walls are, when you talk about only having electricity on one wall, the lighting, etc., it's just out of its life expectancy. And many parts of the buildings are out of their life expectancy, and everybody in this district has done a terrific job of maintaining everything. I'm really proud of the way our people have kept it together, but at some point you have to look seriously about a complete replacement.
3: The public hearing on the Spirit Lake School Master Plan is at 5:30 tonight, Wednesday, at the Sammy Center. A decision on construction would be needed soon to place a bond issue on the November 3rd election ballot. For more news, visit Northwest Iowa Now. I'm Anthony Gonzalez.
5: Imagine.
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0: This is your More 104.9 Live Doppler forecast. Mostly cloudy, then becoming partly sunny. A slight chance of showers and thunderstorms. Highs in the mid-70s and east winds around 5, becoming southwest around 5 this afternoon. Chance of rain is 20%. Tonight, mostly clear. Lows in the upper 50s. Southwest winds around 5. Thursday, mostly sunny. Humid with highs in the lower 80s. Thursday night, mostly clear. A slight chance of showers and thunderstorms in the evening with lows in the lower 60s. Highs in the lower 80s on Friday. And then a slight chance of showers Friday night. Lows in the lower 60s. For more weather, go online anytime at more1049.com.

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Justin Bieber's Daisies here on More 104.9. Right in the midst of 30 minutes of music, which we do every hour here. Rihanna started your noon hour with We Found Love. Still to come in this 30-minute block, Coldplay's Viva La Vida, and Charles Kelly wraps it up with Can't Lose You. Right now, we've got some Eric Carmen for you. This one's called Hungry Eyes on More 104.9. Listen to us from anywhere. Just tell your smart speaker to play us.

0: Charles Kelly, that's Can't Lose You. The Spencer Media Group is excited to once again be the presenting sponsor of all the grandstands attractions at this year's Clay County Fair, helping us bring those to you. 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
0: This is your More 104.9 Live Doppler forecast. Mostly cloudy, then becoming partly sunny. A slight chance of showers and thunderstorms. Highs in the mid-70s and east winds around 5, becoming southwest around 5 this afternoon. Chance of rain is 20%. Tonight, mostly clear. Lows in the upper 50s. Southwest winds around 5. Thursday, mostly sunny, humid with highs in the lower 80s. Thursday night, mostly clear. A slight chance of showers and thunderstorms in the evening with lows in the lower 60s. Highs in the lower 80s on Friday. And then a slight chance of showers Friday night, lows in the lower 60s. For more weather, go online anytime at more1049.com.

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5: This is your More 104.9 Live Doppler forecast. Mostly cloudy, then becoming partly sunny. A slight chance of showers and thunderstorms. Highs in the mid-70s and east winds around 5, becoming southwest around 5 this afternoon. Chance of rain is 20%. Tonight, mostly clear. Lows in the upper 50s. Southwest winds around 5. Thursday, mostly sunny. Humid with highs in the lower 80s. Thursday night, mostly clear. A slight chance of showers and thunderstorms in the evening with lows in the lower 60s. Highs in the lower 80s on Friday. And then a slight chance of showers Friday night, lows in the lower 60s. For more weather, go online anytime at more1049.com.

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0: DJ Aji Nunya and the K-Pop Demon Hunters cast. Hunter X mixed in there somewhere as well. Just a whole bunch of people for that song. It's Golden on More 104.9. Once again, the Spencer Media Group will be handing out free recipes during the Clay County Fair at the Depot. This year, our theme is Taste of America's Favorites, 250 years of family favorite recipes. Is there a favorite dish that's been in your family for decades? Send us the recipe on our website. If your recipe ends up being one of the 12 we feature, we'll send you two complimentary gate admission passes to this year's Clay County Fair. Deadline for submissions is Friday, August 21st. Morley's Maple Syrup, Spencer Hy-Vee, Maxwell Food Equipment, and Julie's Diner have brought you the 2026 Clay County Fair recipes. Summer.
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1: This is your More 104.9 Live Doppler forecast. Mostly cloudy, then becoming partly sunny. A slight chance of showers and thunderstorms. Highs in the mid-70s and east winds around 5, becoming southwest around 5 this afternoon. Chance of rain is 20%. Tonight, mostly clear. Lows in the upper 50s. Southwest winds around 5. Thursday, mostly sunny, humid with highs in the lower 80s. Thursday night, mostly clear. A slight chance of showers and thunderstorms in the evening with lows in the lower 60s. Highs in the lower 80s on Friday. And then a slight chance of showers Friday night, lows in the lower 60s. For more weather, go online anytime at more1049.com.

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good one from Billie Eilish. That's Birds of a Feather here on Morbin 104.9. Got some Imagine Dragons coming up next with one of their many songs that graced top 40s and top 10s all over the place. It's called It's Time on More 104.9. 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

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And I'll wrap up my day with you after that.

0: song is just a blast. Billy Joel, Only the Good Die Young, here on More 104.9. Thank you, everybody, for listening today. I'm Stephen Cutler. I'll be back with you tomorrow, 10 o'clock until 2, as usual, for your weekday. And I'll get some weather in for you after the break here before I send you off to George Wolf, who's got you for your afternoon drive.
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0: This is your More 104.9 live Doppler forecast. Mostly cloudy, then becoming partly sunny. A slight chance of showers and thunderstorms. Highs in the mid-70s and east winds around 5, becoming southwest around 5 this afternoon. Chance of rain is 20%. Tonight, mostly clear. Lows in the upper 50s. Southwest winds around 5. Thursday, mostly sunny. Humid with highs in the lower 80s. Thursday night, mostly clear. A slight chance of showers and thunderstorms in the evening with lows in the lower 60s. Highs in the lower 80s on Friday. And then a slight chance of showers Friday night, lows in the lower 60s. For more weather, go online anytime at more1049.com.

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0: Come on now, it's barely past lunchtime. 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
0: This is your More 104.9 live Doppler forecast. Mostly cloudy, then becoming partly sunny. A slight chance of showers and thunderstorms. Highs in the mid-70s and east winds around 5, becoming southwest around 5 this afternoon. Chance of rain is 20%. Tonight, mostly clear. Lows in the upper 50s. Southwest winds around 5. Thursday, mostly sunny, humid with highs in the lower 80s. Thursday night, mostly clear. A slight chance of showers and thunderstorms in the evening with lows in the lower 60s. Highs in the lower 80s on Friday. And then a slight chance of showers Friday night, lows in the lower 60s. For more weather, go online anytime at more1049.com.

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Wake Up with Kevin and TJ, weekday mornings 6 to 10 on More 104.9, sponsored by Spencer Hospital. Congrats to their pop quiz winner this morning, Rob Hansen of Estherville, gets the $10 certificate to Jay's Restaurant and Lounge. Congrats! Enjoy that. Your chance to win tomorrow morning another pop quiz with Kevin and TJ.

0: coverage of Black Earth Java and a certificate to the prime rib. Also in the running now for the end of the month, $250 bonus prize. So Jonathan gets the congrats today. 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
9: This is your More 104.9 live Doppler forecast. Mostly cloudy, then becoming partly sunny. A slight chance of showers and thunderstorms. Highs in the mid-70s and east winds around 5, becoming southwest around 5 this afternoon. Chance of rain is 20%. Tonight, mostly clear. Lows in the upper 50s. Southwest winds around 5. Thursday, mostly sunny. Humid with highs in the lower 80s. Thursday night, mostly clear. A slight chance of showers and thunderstorms in the evening with lows in the lower 60s. Highs in the lower 80s on Friday. And then a slight chance of showers Friday night, lows in the lower 60s. For more weather, go online anytime at more1049.com.

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0: Joan Jett, loving that rock and roll on More 104.9 with George Wolf here. And the Estherville City Council now moving forward with regulations for electric-powered mobility devices. During its regular meeting on Monday, the council voted to update the city's existing bicycle regulations to include electric-powered devices such as e-bikes and electric scooters. The city administrator says the changes are intended to bring newer forms of transportation under the same framework already used for bicycles. Seems fair. Get the details there with the story at more1049.com.
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6: Good afternoon. A check of the weather on More 104.9. Clear tonight at upper 50s, winds at about 5. Sunny, humid tomorrow and low 80s by tomorrow night. Clear, some showers and low 60s. Friday, sunny, low 80s. Friday night, some showers and low 60s. Saturday, sunny, upper 70s. Saturday night, upper 50s. Partly sunny on Sunday, high upper 70s. 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

0: You too on More 104.9 with George Wolf here. Hope your day is treating you well. And the Clay County Heritage Center's exhibit on the founding of the county is ready to open next week. The acting director says they had hoped to be ready to coincide with the country's 250th celebration, but they decided to take their time and to make a better display and ready to open next week. Get the story there with more info at more1049.com.
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0: Olivia Dean on More 104.9. Glad you're here this afternoon. I'm George Wolf. 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
5: Good afternoon. A check of the weather on more 104.9. Clear tonight at upper 50s. Winds at about 5. Sunny, humid tomorrow and low 80s by tomorrow night. Clear, some showers and low 60s. Friday, sunny, low 80s. Friday night, some showers and low 60s. Saturday, sunny, upper 70s. Saturday night, upper 50s. Partly sunny on Sunday, high upper 70s. 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

0: Espresso Sabrina Carpenter on More 104.9, congratulating another Gabriel Fluffy Iglesias ticket winner, Barb Eby of Spencer. Going to the show, you could be next. It's Sunday, September 13th. Fluffy at the Clay County Fair. If you don't have tickets, we want to hook you up. 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Up to one time per day for a chance to win. Then, again tomorrow morning and the rest of the week at 8:15, Kevin and TJ will pick a random name from the entries and personally call them. If they answer the call, they win a pair of tickets and gate admission passes. If nobody answers, More 1049 will keep calling random entries until there is a winner. Total of five winners. We've got three, two more to go, and it could be you. 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
6: Good afternoon. A check of the weather on More 104.9. Clear tonight at upper 50s. Winds at about 5. Sunny, humid tomorrow in low 80s by tomorrow night. Clear, some showers in low 60s. Friday, sunny, low 80s. Friday night, some showers in low 60s. Saturday, sunny, upper 70s. Saturday night, upper 50s. Partly sunny on Sunday, high upper 70s. 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

0: before you go, there's something I want you to have.
1: Oh, it's beautiful. But wait a minute, isn't this...
0: Yeah, yes it is.
1: But I thought the old lady dropped it into the ocean in the air.
0: Well, baby, I went down and got it for you.

0: Elton John on More 104.9. Thank you for the ride this afternoon. I'm George Wolf, and the Spirit Lake School Board received a facility study last week. The architect recommends demolishing old portions of the elementary and high schools to be replaced with new construction. The superintendent says that district patrons can give their opinions at a public hearing tonight. More details with the story at more1049.com.
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0: Charles Kelly, Can't Lose You on More 104.9 with George Wolfe here. 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
7: Good afternoon. A check of the weather on More 104.9. Clear tonight at upper 50s. Winds at about 5. Sunny, humid tomorrow and low 80s by tomorrow night. Clear, some showers and low 60s. Friday, sunny, low 80s. Friday night, some showers and low 60s. Saturday, sunny, upper 70s. Saturday night, upper 50s. Partly sunny on Sunday, high upper 70s. 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

0: 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Glad you're here for the drive home. I'm George Wolf, and once again this year, we need your recipes. Spencer Media Group going to be handing out the free recipes at the Clay County Fair at the Depot. This year, the theme is Taste of America's Favorites, 250 years of family favorite recipes. Is there a favorite dish that's been in your family for decades? Just send us the recipe on our website. If your recipe ends up being one of the 12 we feature, we'll send you two complimentary gate admission passes to this year's Clay County Fair. The deadline for submissions is this Friday, the 21st. 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
4: Good afternoon. A check of the weather. Monmore 104.9. Clear tonight at upper 50s. Winds at about 5. Sunny, humid tomorrow in low 80s. By tomorrow night, clear. Some showers in low 60s. Friday, sunny. Low 80s. Friday night, some showers in low 60s. Saturday, sunny. Upper 70s. Saturday night, upper 50s. Partly sunny on Sunday. High upper 70s. You're up to date on Moore 104.9.

0: Rick Rolland on More 104.9 with George Wolf here this afternoon. Another fun show this weekend at Arnold's Park, Live at the Lake Concert Series. 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

Dream Lover, Mariah Carey on More 104.9. Thank you for checking in this afternoon. I'm George Wolf, and Spencer Media Group's Prices Are Right is back at this year's Clay County Fair, bigger and better than ever. 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
14: 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Spencer's Main Street Group is hosting a visitor from the national organization today. Director Nancy Nave says it's a scheduled periodic update.
15: It's for an accreditation visit, so they go through all of our programming, all of our financials, everything we do. They meet with public and private partnerships. I mean, it's an all-day affair. We're going to do a tour, and we'll take her out for lunch. And so they're basically just making sure that we're doing everything we're supposed to do to stay accredited. So it's a pressure-filled day, but I think it's going to be great.
14: Nave also announced during her monthly program on KICD AM that a new business is coming to downtown.
15: The Hanson's Clothing, and that has been in business forever and ever, and it still is in business. Somebody from Minnesota bought that clothing store and the online presence, which was huge. But the Knapps, Barb and Chris Knapp, bought the building. And there are two tenants up above, two apartments up there, but they are going to turn it into grand consignments. They have not announced yet when they will start taking stuff. They'll be picky about it's not a Goodwill, and there's nothing against that because we need those. But this will be kind of higher end, good clothing that's, you know, not all torn up. And they'll start taking consignments from folks. So they haven't announced when they'll do those yet, but as soon as they do, I will put it on our Facebook page.
14: You'll hear more from the National Main Street Visitor on tomorrow's news. For more news, visit Northwest Iowa Now. I'm Anthony Gonzalez.
16: Good afternoon. A check of the weather on More 104.9. Clear tonight at upper 50s, winds at about 5. Sunny, humid tomorrow in low 80s by tomorrow night. Clear, some showers in low 60s. Friday, sunny, low 80s. Friday night, some showers in low 60s. Saturday, sunny, upper 70s. Saturday night, upper 50s. Partly sunny on Sunday, high upper 70s. 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

0: Ed Sheeran's camera on More 104.9. The Drive Home with George Wolf saying congrats to another Fluffy ticket winner. Gabriel Fluffy Iglesias, Barb Eby of Spencer going to the show, and you could be next. That show is Sunday, September 13th at the fair. If you don't have tickets, you still have a chance to get hooked up from More 104.9. 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Again, tomorrow and Friday at 8:15 a.m., Kevin and TJ will pick a random name from the entries and personally call them. If they answer, they win a pair of tickets and gate admission passes. 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Total of 5 winners. We've got 3. 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